photograph to some old gray-bearded men sitting on a bench outside a general store. They said, yes, she's been here, but their memory wasn't clear. Was it yesterday? No, wait, the day before. Finally got a ride with a preacher man who asked, were you bound on such a cold, dark afternoon? As we drove on through the rain, as he listened, I explained, and he left me

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Did you ever think we could get along? Did you ever think you would get it wrong? Did you ever think you couldn't sort it out? Got niggas like, what's he on about? Did you ever think that I would hit it wrong?

for the dance, or the dance that I did. Looking for the dead that I left.

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